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No mistakes, no monologue. Same wave, same frequency. You feel like the best of me.

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1: Not ready, you're gonna stay pretending that you're just a little, poor little me. And since you're all here and engaged in this sort of inquiry and listening to this sort of lecture, I assume that you're all on the process of waking up. Which you're not serious about. And you are ready to wake up.

0: 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You stare.
1: Wake up, you little wake up. If you're not ready, you're going to stay pretending that you're just a little, poor little me. And since you're all here and engaged in this sort of inquiry and listening to this sort of lecture, I assume that you're all on the process of waking up. 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